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Saturday. It's Squishy here from Squishy's Oddities, Obscurities, and Obscenities, here to share with you a wonderful thing. We have covered the weird, the strange, and the shocking, but we have one more thing. Can you guess what it is? It's celebrity birthdays. Do you want to see who's famous and who's celebrating a year older? Be sure to stay tuned to Squishy's Oddities, Obscurities, and Obscenities to hear celebrity birthdays.

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0: Northern Nevada's Best Weeks of Music, 101.3 FM, My Big Soul Radio. I wish you a wonderful Sunday. On Squishy's Oddities, Obscurities, and Obscenities, we have some celebrity birthdays to celebrate. Today's celebrity birthdays include football player Drake May, movie actress Cameron Diaz, and guitarist Ryan Ross. I thank my loyal companion and favorite Avery, my British friend and sister from another prime minister, Jesse, and obviously, I thank you for taking the time to lend an ear. Thank you a ton for listening for Squishies, Oddities, Obscurities, and Obscenities, and you'll be hearing more from me next week, 2 p.m. to 6 p.m. Even though I'm hitting the bricks for tonight, that doesn't mean that you have to leave. Up next is Yacht Rock with Captain Adam 6 to 8, so tell him I said ahoy. Thank you for being you with Squishy.
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1: Ahoy passengers, Captain Adam with you. This is Yacht Rock Radio, featuring the smooth, soft rock from the late 70s and early 80s. So glad you're here with me to enjoy the lifestyle. With a five fave today for Scott Webster, listening in Windsor, Ontario. I've got a major update concerning the San Diego Yacht Rock Festival. You're going to like this news. Plus, we'll talk about Boz Scaggs performing on the Yacht Rock Cruise. And I'll update you on a member of the Jacksons who might be on a silver screen near you. But first, we launch off the docks with Paul Davis, one of the smoothest. This is Cool Night on Yacht Rock Radio

You are sailing with Yacht Rock Radio. My name is Captain Adam, and the Friday night of this weekend, what a great time at the Roxy in Rochester, Michigan. We were on stage with Mount Yachtmore. I'll have pictures and video to post on social soon of all the fun we had with the crowd singing along with this one, a Yacht Rock tribute band staple from Toto. 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

Yacht Rock Radio, one of the best parts of my job is getting to hang out with these artists that you hear on the Yacht That Rocks. And I had a recent hang with Pablo Cruz, David and Corey, the founding members of Pablo Cruz. And I've got an interview with them that I'll have on our website soon. There's an interview section at the top of the page. Just click the button that says interviews to hear all of our recent conversations with these Yacht Rock original artists. That's on the website, yachtrockradio.com. And I'll have the Pablo Cruz interview posted soon. In the meantime, what you gonna do?

0: 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They're going to be on the boat with me on Celebrity Cruise Lines next year. 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See the entire lineup and get your stateroom information right now. And we'll get some Boz Skaggs on for you soon, plus play an excerpt of an interview with him explaining his close relationship to Steve Miller of the Steve Miller Band. You won't want to miss it, so stay on board. 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

Ladies and gentlemen, a major concert announcement concerning the San Diego Yacht Rock Festival. It's coming up in just 3 short weeks on September 19th in San Diego. And we just announced our special guest, David Pack, original lead singer of Ambrosia. David will be on stage in San Diego singing all those Ambrosia hits, along with our tribute bands, Boaterhead, Dirty Yacht and Scoundrels, and Yachty by Nature. I'll be there as well as your host and MC. This is quite the yachtical nautical party. Get your tickets now before they're gone. They will be gone. I predict a sellout, and I'm never wrong. There's a ticket link on our website, yachtrockradio.com, and you will see David Pack sing this one live and in person at the San Diego Yacht Rock Festival. You're the only woman. It's Ambrosia on Yacht Rock.

Olivia Newton-John on Yacht Rock Radio. She sadly passed away a few years ago, and right before she did, she recorded a duet with Dolly Parton, Dolly's famous song, Jolene. So if you want to search that out, there's a great duet of Dolly and Olivia doing Jolene. And that brings us to the Yacht Rock Song of the Day and a tribute to Dolly Parton, sadly losing her this week at the age of 80. Such a big story. Tributes from all over the world, every corner of the world, every walk of life had nothing but great things to say about Dolly and how she touched their lives. And we pay tribute to her and her career with Islands in the Stream, great song from Dolly Parton and Kenny Rogers. It is not exactly yacht rock, although a lot of yacht rock tribute bands do perform this on stage because it's such a recognizable hit. It's a great male-female duet to pull off and a fantastic way to honor

0: The Yacht Rock Song of the Day from Dolly Parton and Kenny Rogers, Islands in the Stream, in honor of the late, great Dolly Parton. That song reached number one on the charts in 1983, and you may have forgotten, the Bee Gees wrote that song. And the Bee Gees said on record that they originally intended the song to go to either Diana Ross or Marvin Gaye. And today, it's become a fan favorite at karaoke bars across the world. All right, coming up, we've got some Yacht Rock from Michael Jackson, and I've got a story about his sister, Janet, not LaToya. Stay with us. This is Yacht Rock Radio.
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1: Ahoy, ladies! I didn't see you there. Would you guys like to set sail on this ocean of flavor with me? I'll be your captain.
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So I saw this week that Janet Jackson is maybe going to do her own biopic about her own life and career. This according to Jafar Jackson, the nephew of the Jackson siblings who played Michael in that recent biopic, Michael. He said his Aunt Janet is maybe going to make her own movie. That might be why she did not appear in the film Michael. She wanted to save all of her on-screen persona for her own film. No word on if LaToya wants to do her own biopic and whether or not it will be a straight-to-DVD release, or even VHS, for that matter. It's Michael Jackson with a song produced by Steve Lukather from Toto. It's Michael and Sir Paul. The Girl Is Mine.

0: It's the smoothest, and you know it, Yacht Rock Radio. I'm Captain Adam, looking forward to getting on a cruise ship with Boz Skaggs. It's the Yacht Rock Cruise. He will perform, and I will be your onboard host. 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And we featured a vintage interview with Boz on our Facebook page. If you want to check this out, he's talking about how he went to high school and college with fellow Texan Steve Miller of the Steve Miller Band.
1: I met Steve when I was 14 years old in Dallas. We went to a university in Wisconsin. Then I went one way, he went another, and we kept in touch with each other. And it was only in 1967, a few years after having gone here and there, that we rejoined to play in what was then the Steve Miller Blues Band.
0: Crazy to think that Boz Skaggs and Steve Miller were in the same band. And you could be on a cruise ship with Boz Skaggs. I'll tell you more about that in a minute, but first, let's do Lowdown from Boz Skaggs on Yacht Rock Radio.

0: Bob Skaggs on Yacht Rock Radio, and he will be on the boat, the Yacht Rock Cruise, sailing out of Vancouver along the West Coast in September of 2027. Kenny Loggins on the boat as well. Our good friends Walter Egan, Elliot Lurie, and Peter Beckett from Player will also perform. 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I guarantee you, you'll see me at the cruise ship buffet. All right, coming up, a five fave for Scott Webster, one of our global listeners in Canada, tuning in to Yacht Rock Radio. Stay close. Scott Webster's five fave is on the way.
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0: All right, ladies and gentlemen, it is time for the five fave. It's your chance to take over this boat, steer the ship into your own smooth waters of your five favorite Yacht Rock era songs of all time. Our winner today is Scott Webster. I met Scott 2 years ago at Yacht Rock Detroit. We've become Yacht Rock brothers. He's from Canada. And when I saw him at Yacht Rock Detroit this summer, he said, "I'm getting you a five fave." So here we go, Scott, in the fifth position. You start with a little energy from Jay Ferguson, Moccasins and All, heading to Thunder Island on Yacht Rock Radio number 5.

Climax Blues Band, I Love You. It's the fourth song today on a five fave for Scott Webster. Scott's nickname is Sax because he does play saxophone in a yacht rock tribute band in Windsor, Ontario. And Scott Sax Webster's third favorite yacht rock era song of all time comes from Steely Dan. This is one we don't play that often because it's a little more classic rock than classic yacht. But still, so nice to hear on the boat. It's Do It Again, Steely Dan, number 3 on Yacht Rock Radio.

ARS on YRR, Atlanta Rhythm Section on Yacht Rock Radio. My name is Captain Adam. We have reached the tip of the cruise ship and the favorite song of all time for Scott Sax Webster in his five fave list. Now, this is a great deep cut from Chris Rea, the genius behind the song Fool If You Think It's Over. He also does my favorite Christmas song of all time called Driving Home for Christmas. We'll get to that in a few months. But first, let's head to the beach, a great place to hear Yacht Rock. And our top song today, Chris Rea, On the Beach on Yacht Rock Radio number 1.

0: Chris Rea on the beach, the title track to his 8th album and our number one song of the day for Scott Sax Webster. And that song didn't really chart in America, although the album was a huge hit across the planet. It reached number one on the Dutch album charts, number two in Germany, and it reached as high as number four in New Zealand. And we love sneaking it on the boat here and there, thanks to Scott Sax Webster for choosing it to be his number one song of all time. Great five faves, Scott, and I'll see you at the next Yacht Rock Detroit in 2027. My name is Captain Adam. If you have a list and want to hear it on the air, get it to me ASAP. 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Thanks again, Scott. My thanks to Brad, our engineer, Taylor, our producer, and most of all, you, the passengers. 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
4: 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Matcha. 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
7: 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And here's a little taste of what you can expect with us every single night. I hate people who have fear of airports. Grow up. Grow up. Grow up. I hate people who have a lack of their... I can keep going.
6: Do you have something, Audrey?
7: I'm not done. I hate people who interrupt me.
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5: 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Scrooge, yeah. 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
5: No, yes, he that is. 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

You out of your mind? Out of control? 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Chicks hate on Kobe because he ain't with them. 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

0: It's a Hey Morton Morning Show on 101.3 FM, my biggest little radio. I like to gather facts and figures and things like that. We do a segment called Randos. It's just random facts.
1: Yeah.
0: Sometimes you don't have the facts, but you do have the hypotheses. And that's why I bring you This Week in Science. Not the facts, but at least the hypotheses, things that may become facts one day as we study our way into the future.
1: That's fair.
0: Ooh. I've got some very interesting scientific things that are happening, including possible glow-in-the-dark plants.
1: Oh.
2: I'm sorry, what?
0: Glow-in-the-dark plants. And why, if you think that robots are going to take over sports, well, you may not have as much to fear as you think. It's all next. This Week in Science. Here, on it. Say it with me, dear.
1: All right, gotcha.
0: This Week in Science.
1: Science.
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0: time to time, I don't have facts or figures, but I do have hypotheses. And it's this week in science. Thank you. The latest things that are happening in science that maybe will be a fact one day, and I'll be telling you about how amazing this is. Number one, this week in science, NASA shared a photo of a rock that may show signs of ancient life on Mars. They say all the little spots all over the rock are the best evidence that microbial life once thrived there, because the thought was, yes, there was a lot of water here, and yes, there was life. There was plant life, and it has since died, but we can bring it, I guess, bring it back. I don't know. They said they've spent a year analyzing the sample. They cannot find another explanation for why those spots would be there without former life having been on that rock.
1: Now, me being skeptical, do we really need to bring it back?
2: Yeah.
1: Do we really need to play Jurassic Park on this one?
0: I don't know. We won't be around for it, right?
2: Yeah.
1: I hope not.
0: By that time, probably not. Yeah. In other space news, NASA unfortunately threw cold water on the idea that the interstellar object zipping through space in our solar system coming our way are aliens, because there was all this speculation. What is this
1: thing?
0: Yeah,
1: the mothership, right?
0: What's happening? We think it's coming. Well, they said, quote, it looks like a comet. It does comet things, and it very, very strongly resembles in just about every single way comets.
2: Yeah.
0: So.
2: Sort of this, if it quacks like a duck, sounds whatever.
0: It turns out it was likely to be a comet, and it's probably a comet. Yeah. But, you know, you guys have fun. This week in science, in relationship news, a study analyzed our different hugging styles depending on who we're embracing. Okay. Couples hug for much longer than friends. Okay, yeah. 7 seconds versus 3 seconds. We also tend to leave an extra inch or two of crotch space when hugging a friend.
1: Yeah.
2: Oh,
0: and
2: yeah.
0: If you have a friend that doesn't, they want to hump you. So just know that, you know. I'm just saying.
1: Good point, dude.
0: Yes. If you hug someone and they're like, yeah, 7 seconds, you're like, that's too much.
2: Whoa.
0: You've had someone that's done that too, and you're like,
1: oh. Or when you let go, but they're still hugging, you're like, oh, all right, let me go back in.
0: Speaking of hugs, this will freak you out. A study found octopus like to use different arms to do different things.
2: Oh, that's cute.
0: Yes. And a type of bottom feeder shark called ghost sharks grow a second set of teeth out of their foreheads. Oh. And males use them to latch onto the females in mating season.
2: Oh, my what? God.
0: Another reason you do never want to go to the deepest part of the ocean.
1: No, thank you.
0: No.
1: Nope.
0: What is that fish that has a lantern hanging off its head?
1: I'm cool off of it. Nope.
0: I don't know if that's a real thing. But. And last but not least, and we probably shouldn't do this, researchers taught a robot dog how to play badminton. One science writer said it was really good at badminton, but it maxed out at 10 shots in a row before it finally missed.
2: Oh wow.
0: So if you're worried that our robot counterparts are going to take over and make our life a living nightmare, not quite yet.
2: Nah.
0: If you're running the 50-yard dash against that robot dog, you're probably going to lose that one, right?
1: Yeah.
0: I would imagine.
1: Yeah.
0: But otherwise, you're going to be fine. I'll give you this last one. A team in China, boy, oh boy, they figured out how to make glow-in-the-dark plants. They injected succulents with the same compound used in glow-in-the-dark toys and said it could be used on larger plants, too. The succulents spread that glow-in-the-dark stuff.
1: Yeah.
2: Oh, my God.
0: Far enough for the plant to glow.
1: That's crazy.
2: That's cool. I would love to be in, like, a glowing garden.
0: Now, they said it doesn't last, just like glow sticks don't last, right? It's not like the glow lasts forever. But they said, imagine glowing trees replacing streetlights.
2: Whoa.
0: I don't know about that, but I do know it's this week in science! 101.3 FM, my biggest little radio.
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0: Luke Bryan fans, well, get ready because he is trolling you and you and you, all of us. I'll explain why in just a minute. But first, well, this is pretty cool. Taco Bell is partnering with Olivia Rodrigo, not for a whole new meal, which is what they typically do, like the celebrity meal.
1: Yeah.
0: No, they're partnering with her for a brand new Baja Blast flavor.
1: Ooh.
0: It's called You Seem Pretty Pink for a Baja Blast. Kind of a long name, okay. I'm not going to lie. But okay. It's a mix of the OG Baja Blast plus pink lemonade, which I guess it's her favorite thing. And it's all going to come in a custom Olivia Rodrigo cup with a photo. And so that's cool. That's awesome.
1: I'm on board with that. It's better than Mountain Dew, you know?
0: Exactly. It's a little something different, you know?
1: I like it.
0: Luke Bryan fans believe that he's collaborating with Luke Combs on a brand new song called Finders Keepers because a track list went up on the internet saying that that was the case. And then it was quickly deleted. So now Luke Bryan took to Instagram to troll all of us. Take a listen.
2: Hey, y'all. A lot of you have been trying to figure out who this dang feature is on my track list. And well, it's been a long time coming. And I'm so happy to announce that I finally got in the studio with the one and only.
0: And then it just stops. The one and only who? Who is it? Dang.
1: I love
0: that
1: it.
0: That was so clever.
1: It was.
3: New survey finds that 15% of the country will bet on football this year, while the other 85% are completely broke from betting on football last year.
0: Hi, Medina. I'm Amy Morton, and that's your Daily Dirt.

0: were going to challenge you to ask a question we won't answer, just go to our DMs on Instagram at Hey Morton and let it rip.
1: Josh asked, Hey Morton, what do you think is the most annoying quality a person can have?
0: Okay. I know what it is. Oh, man. It's the one when I see it, I run. Oh, all right. It's next here on Hey Morton.

0: We challenge you to try and ask us a question that we won't answer in front of everybody right here on the air. And you can do it by sending it to our DMs on Instagram at Hey Morton.
1: Josh asked, Hey Morton, what do you think is the most annoying quality that a person could have?
0: Oh, I would say, this is exactly what I'm talking about. I would say someone who's lack of, what do you call it? Someone who's not self-aware. Lack of self-awareness.
2: Yeah.
1: Yes.
2: Yeah.
0: I hear, oh my God, I'm so funny. My friends all say I should have a reality show. When you see that person, you're like, oh.
2: That's cringe.
0: You're completely,
2: yeah.
0: They're willfully ignorant about things.
2: Yeah.
0: Oh yeah, that's because all the planes crash when the left tire comes down first. Like, how do you know that? You're talking out of your backside. You have no idea what you're talking about. Oh yeah, for sure.
1: Yes.
0: And I've caught myself being that way. Like, check yourself.
1: I hate one-uppers. Oh my God, it's so annoying. Like,
0: oh, you want to know what's worse than that?
1: What? Don't do it.
0: One up in you. You didn't catch it?
1: I'll sit there and someone will be telling like a really nice story about a vacation. Someone, here they come. Like, oh, well, I went to Costa Rica. Okay, no one asked you, first of all. Second of all, wait your turn.
0: That's funny.
1: It's so annoying.
0: D-Rog, what's your least favorite?
2: Definitely sarcasm. Like, sarcastic people.
1: What?
2: Because you can't really get a serious tone from, like, you don't know if they're being for real or not, or being genuine. 100%. Oh. If people are sarcastic all the time.
0: Okay, so a person who's constantly sarcastic.
2: Correct. Yeah, yeah, okay. Yeah. I mean, we all have bits and pieces of sarcasm.
0: I mean, 90% of our show is sarcasm.
2: Yeah, it's the job. But I'm talking about like out of work. When you're talking to people and, you know, maybe somebody wants to have a serious conversation and you're just not mature enough to handle it at that moment. You know, like,
0: oh, yeah.
2: It's the overly sarcastic people that drive me crazy.
1: Interesting.
2: Yeah.
0: Okay.
2: Dana.
1: Yeah.
0: It's the Hey Morton Morning Show with me, your host, Rick Morton, on My Biggest Little Radio.
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8: All right, here we go. It's time to play Guess Words, and Devin is up first, so it'll be fun to see how Devin does. Welcome to Guess Words, Devin. Who are you going to play with, D-Rock or Adina?
13: Good morning. I'm going to play with D-Rock.
8: All right. 30 seconds on the clock. Remember to say pass if you get stumped. On your marks, get set, go.
14: You can go to Foot Locker to buy a pair of...
13: tennis shoes? Yes,
14: this is a flow of water. The Mississippi, the Nile, the Amazon...
13: river?
14: Yes. You go to the mall to...
13: shop?
14: The weatherman will give you the 7-day...
13: forecast?
14: Yes. The opposite of something that's real is something that's...
13: fake.
14: Extra large, small, medium. These are...
13: sizes.
14: Yes. You go to a drive-thru to place your
13: order.
14: Yes. Animation is a what? Another word for that.
13: Drawing or cartoon?
8: Cartoon would have been the answer. I was for sure. I don't know why I thought this how they're going to go. Scooby-Doo is a...
14: I know, right?
8: Instead of dog, though.
14: Yeah, true.
8: Yeah. Simpsons, Scooby-Doo. Well, listen, who cares? You guys got 7 today, and that's good. You almost got cartoon in time. The buzzer sounded right before.
14: Good job, dude.
8: So, Devin, hold on. Jesus is waiting to play and see if he and Adina can get 8. Don't go anywhere. Might be a tie game. Let's bring in Jesus. Jesus, you and Adina need to get 8 to win.
15: 8?
8: Yes.
15: All right, let's do it.
8: 30 seconds on the clock. Say pass if you get stumped. On your marks, get set, go.
16: Opposite of poor is being really...
15: rich.
16: Yes, kids are kind of scared of this living under their bed. Oh no, it's a...
15: monsters.
16: Yes. If you have a boy and a girl, they are what to each other? Oh, that's my...
15: sister, brother.
16: Yes. Opposite of love is...
15: hate.
16: Yes. Don't blink my time. Like, I don't have time for this. Don't blink
15: it.
16: Don't
15: waste.
16: Yes. Not running, but you take a nice...
15: walk.
16: Yes. You... a hammer is a...
14: oh, dude, cool. So close.
8: You're so close to tying. That was good. You know what it is, though? I finally realized it's the just little extra that makes them wait to answer. Because kids afraid of this living under their bed. Right then, he would have got monster. But you go, they're like, don't. It's like, that eats up those extra seconds. And I think that's right where it is, where you would beat D-Rock on a regular basis. I really do. Because if you could pull that off... man, you were so close. You guys got 6 today, almost 7.
14: Oh. Almost.
8: Yeah, and you're really good, Jesus. You're good at this game.
16: Yeah.
8: Yeah. Well, it's not good enough for his satisfaction, I can tell.
14: Good game, man.
8: Good game, and we'll have you back again. Thanks for playing Guess Words here on Hey Morton.
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0: All right, Adina, give us a tease for the Daily Dirt. What's coming up?
1: Cardi B has some very simple advice for anyone who suddenly gets famous. I will share her expert advice. And you know what? It's solid. No one's going to argue about it.
0: Okay.
1: It's next in the Daily Dirt.

0: Loki is getting a brand new spinoff series. Ooh. And the show's creator, Kurt Sutter, is not even a part of it. He's going to talk about what just happened in the drama. But first, Cardi B has some very simple advice for anyone who wants to suddenly get famous, whether it's through the internet, you know, through the music industry, whatever. She says, don't do drugs. Cardi admits that she was not prepared for the stress and scrutiny that came with being a celebrity, saying being a celebrity comes with a lot. And sometimes I feel like I didn't apply for this. Ooh. And her advice for handling all that pressure, well, find a healthy way to cope with it, because Cardi puts it, whatever you do, just don't do drugs. So that means she's either experienced a lot or seen a lot. Either way, I trust her judgment.
1: I mean, think about it. Being a hot mess, especially like for her, she started in like reality TV.
0: And before that, she was, a dancer.
1: Dancing. So I mean, like, you've had a lot of eyes on you for a very long time. And if you were a hot mess, ooh.
0: Wow.
1: Yeah.
0: The Sons of Anarchy Motorcycle Club is all getting back together because there is going to be a new limited series, but without the original show's creator, Kurt Sutter.
1: Wow.
0: So we know that Charlie Hunnam announced this new spinoff called Legends with FX.
1: Okay.
0: And Kurt Sutter says he's not even a part of it. Listen to this.
2: I'm not involved with Legends at all, nor should I be. It has nothing to do with the characters I created or the mythology. It is really about the show and the legacy of the show. Charlie came to me early on to ask for my blessing, and I gave Charlie my full blessing. I wish nothing but the best for him in this project. My wife is in the project. I've taken a peek at the script that was perhaps just lying on my wife's knitting table. It's so well done, and I think you'll dig it.
0: Okay. Wow. I thought there would be a lot of problems there because Kurt Sutter, if you don't know, in 2019, he cut ties with FX because they got acquired and it just everything went really south, really bad.
1: Yeah.
0: So I thought, that's probably not a good thing, you know, but it sounds like everything's fine.
1: There's like a Sons of Anarchy multiverse.
0: And in my mind, I was like, well, it's his wife a part of it. No wonder he's fine.
1: Yeah, that's why he's
0: still coming home.
1: Yeah, yes, dear. Make the money, dear. It's all good.
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0: Stupid. <It's dumb. laughs> I'm Medina, Ani Morton, and that's your Daily Dirt.
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13: It's Hey Morton with Adina, D-Rock, and me, Rick.
0: I want to know if I'm a jerk because I responded in the nicest way to an Instagram message just the other
13: DM.
0: Day. A DM, okay. Yeah.
13: You're really good about that. Like, yeah. When we have people that DM us on the show and you respond, it's usually pretty good.
1: Very thorough, yeah.
0: I messaged someone in the nicest way, and I just kept rereading it and going, okay, no matter what I say next, no matter how nice I can be to this person, there is something about my message that I cannot come back from.
1: What?
0: So I want to know if I'm a jerk.
13: You going to read the message to us?
0: Yes.
13: All right. It's next here, Bon Hey Morton.
14: ARNG. Fallon. Reno. Friendly Sparks.

0: to know if I'm just a jerk. Okay? I need to know, was I a jerk in this situation?
1: No, I'm kidding.
0: No, in this particular situation, was I a jerk? Because, you know, on Instagram, you have your regular DMs that people send you. Then you have those private ones. And then you have those hidden ones. And among the hidden ones that I've definitely seen, in teeny tiny letters at the very bottom, it says, after 30 days, hidden messages will go here. And then it says, see all.
2: Okay, so it's on Instagram this is happening?
0: It's on Instagram.
2: Okay, so I'm on Instagram right now. I go to messages.
0: Yes.
1: Okay.
0: You go to your hidden
2: messages. Primary, general, and requests.
0: Requests. That's where it is. And then you see the hidden requests. And usually you're like, oh, that's where those weird messages go.
2: All mine are like, hey, fellas, for $3, right. You can see my...
0: But that's at the exactly very bottom of that screen, it says message requests older than 30 days aren't shown. And then tiny little blue letters, see all, that you can click. I had never seen that in my life until the other day.
2: I don't have see all on that.
0: No. Well, maybe you don't have a request. I'm sorry.
2: I have like six requests. That's it.
0: When I clicked see all, I'm not exaggerating. I had so many messages over the years that just somehow magically went into this folder that I never knew existed.
1: Oh, man.
0: Now, in the moment, I thought they were still like new messages that just went into this folder. So I started going through and responding. I responded to like four messages.
2: Okay,
0: one was,
2: read one of the responses.
0: Okay. So embarrassing.
1: Hold on. You're fine.
2: Yes, those aren't my feet.
0: No, these are actually like legit people. Because the girl said, hey, Dina, this sounds so crazy, but I was raised in the same town as you, and I was wondering if you went to this middle school or this high school. I think I remember you. Like, it was just a sweet message. Oh, I replied instantly back yesterday. I said, oh my gosh, absolutely. I remember you too. I just looked through your profile. So I just did a long message like, hey, girl, let's be friends. Long time
2: no
0: see.
2: Wait, did you say we should have coffee or catch up? Or?
0: Not yet, but that was going to be my follow-up. Okay. Like, hey, oh my God, awesome. She goes, yeah, oh my gosh, I remember being in class with you. And and then it hit me because I look at the very top of her message and it says, April 7th, 2017.
1: You are a terrible human, dude.
2: You real-time replied to a eight-year-old message.
1: You're like,
2: are you still alive?
1: If you're still alive, yeah. Let's connect.
2: Well, I have a kid who was in kindergarten. I was pregnant when I sent the message.
1: A lot has changed, however.
2: And my second grader is doing well. You're like, oh man, a lot has changed.
1: She responds, I don't even live here anymore.
2: It's like, my kid's already in school. Right. What are you doing?
1: Dude.
2: That's funny.
0: Am I a jerk for responding? Now, I did that to her and three other people. And I pretended like their message was, just from, last Saturday. Not, one was from 8 years ago, hers. Another was from 4 years ago, and another 5 years ago. And another one, I think, was also like 2017, 2018. I had no idea. Do I look like a complete idiot? Like a complete jerk. By the way, not addressing, like, so sorry it took so long to message you back.
2: Oh, you didn't say that?
0: No, because I didn't know until it was too late.
1: You got to be over apologetic at that point, because that's like worse than a happy belated.
0: But now we've gone like 3-4 messages back and forth. I can't jump in now. Hey, by the way, I just saw it.
1: You totally can. You totally can.
2: Well, you made a huge mistake not saying, hey, listen to our show tomorrow morning. I've got a confession.
1: If you're there.
2: If you're still alive, you're still out there.
0: Do messages even have, like, quote unquote, that expiration date? Like, so what? You know, am I trying to... So what? Right? Like, we reconnect. It doesn't matter if it's 8 years later.
2: No, it's... Look, it's obvious you didn't read the message this whole time. So, in situations like that where it's embarrassing, the best thing to always absolutely do is to just go ahead and tell the people, like, oh, pardon my ignorance. I didn't realize that I didn't see this message for so long. I feel bad ones. I'm like, how are you doing? And I reach out and they're like, oh, I sent you a message before. And I scroll up to it. And it's like, yes, my wife needs a kidney. If you could help me out.
1: Oh, my God.
2: And skipped over that part. Didn't even see it. So I wasn't paying attention.
1: But don't you hate it when you get in those situations and like your guilt like just reeks? Because then you go on their profile. Then you're like, oh, my God, I'm not even following them. I got to follow them. I got to move that DM to a general message to like.
2: Yeah, I'm just so disconnected from this person. And I'm acting like, hey, what's happening? And they're like, well, she didn't make it. Like, oh. What do you mean she didn't? Was she late for? Oh, she, oh, okay. Oh, oh, I see. Oh, dear. Well, I'm sorry. Is there anything else I can do now? Because too late for the fundraiser.
1: I'll pray for you.
2: Right. Oh, too late God. To pray. Well.
1: Ooh.
0: I know that if I received
2: No, she a died reply. Doing what she loved. Oh, my. Well, she didn't.
0: I know if I got that reply, I would be so mad and annoyed that I probably wouldn't respond. Because I'd be like, are you kidding me? 8 years later? Like, who do you think you are?
2: It is kind of funny. Someone replying, you're like, are you reading back? Oh, my God. I sent them a message like 8 years ago saying, do I know you? And you're like, yeah. What?
0: I think it's especially with our platform or being in radio, like, I don't want her to be like, oh, Adina thinks she's such
1: she's
0: a big
1: so kid. Hollywood.
0: That her DMs are so full. She's just now getting to me. You're, that's what I'm afraid of.
1: You're her new content today, dude. Like, she's like 8 years later.
0: That's what I'm in my head. I'm like, yo, I know she screenshotted that and shared to a couple of her girlfriends. Like, look at her.
1: Can you believe this?
2: Well, I mean, it's true, right? That's what happened.
0: Oh, my God. So I'm a jerk. I am.
2: Well, you're not a jerk, but... What's the word for not self-aware?
1: You're right.
2: ChatGPT, give me that word.
0: Oh my God, I'm sorry. I don't know where to go from here. I don't.
2: You should get her number, and we'll have her on tomorrow and ask her, like, hey, what did you think when you got a reply 8 years later? In a way, it's like you put it in a digital bottle and put it back in the ocean. Yeah.
1: Hopefully, it comes ashore.
0: Yep. Oh my God.
2: Help, I'm on an island. Whoa. Hey, how are you? 8 years later. Are you still alive? Skeleton just sitting there. She's a digital skeleton just sitting there like, oh, I thought we had a friendship. Yeah, this whole 8 years, she's like, gosh, man, I guess it must be nice being a big celebrity in a big city. Never forget where you came from.
1: Oh, boy. Oh.
0: Humble yourself.
2: Yeah. You're a big deal, Adina.
0: Okay, well, I'm sorry.
2: The worst part is she's probably been following you the whole time, and there you are at Comic-Con.
1: Yeah, you're posting stories.
2: Yes, there's George Lucas. Me and George Lucas at Comic-Con. Look at us.
1: Oh, my volleyball tournament.
2: Hanging out. Yeah. Oh, my gosh. I'm backstage at this concert.
1: Look at me.
2: Interviewing this celebrity. Anyhow, whatever.
1: Still on red.
2: Yeah. Yeah, so it's not like you weren't on the platform a lot.
1: Right.
2: You're on Instagram a lot. It's not for her.
1: Wow.
0: Wow, I'm sorry.
2: Just sitting there waiting for you to send the bottle back. Any minute now, the plane will fly in. She probably got on with her life.
0: I hope so. I'm sorry if she... I'm sorry.
2: Oh, I hope she writes back like, you know what? This was from 8 years ago. I've kind of moved on since then, but I wish you the best. That'd be great. Like, oh, guilt. I feel so embarrassed.
1: Adina, the fundraiser's over. Thank you.
0: Oh, my God. Okay.
2: Well... What are you going to do now? You need to get on there and say this. You need to go, hey, I just saw that this was from my 8 years ago. You can't imagine how. I'm so embarrassed I made it into a whole bit.
1: You have to.
2: Yes.
1: You have to.
0: Oh, this is
2: it's fun. A whole radio bit in front of everybody, so that way I feel better about it. Once again, I use my fame and celebrity to salve my feelings.
1: Thank you.
2: Thank you so much. Talk to you in 2038.

0: All right, Adina, tell us what's coming up on the Daily Dirt.
1: Is Tom Brady cursed? I'm going to explain what's happening to him, actually to his business, over and over and over again. And you be the judge. Is Tom Brady cursed? It's next in the Daily Dirt.

0: we all know and love Ella Langley's massive hit song, Choosing Texas.
1: Yeah.
0: I mean, we've heard it a million times
1: by
0: now.
1: Yeah.
0: But what was the real story behind that song title?
1: Hmm.
0: Usually those type of stories are boring. Not this one. You are going to laugh out loud when you hear why in the world she named the song Choosing Texas. But first, Tom Brady opened this trading card store in California earlier last month, and within a week, it got robbed.
1: Oh, no.
0: Now people are saying Tom Brady might be cursed because the place, it's called the Card Vault. It opened in Palo Alto on August 15th, and on the 23rd, somebody broke a window and stole more than $12,000 worth of merchandise.
1: Oh, that's crazy.
0: No one's even been arrested for it yet. He also has the same kind of store in New York City. That one got robbed last year when it opened up as well, and like $10,000 worth of stuff was stolen. So people are saying, is he cursed? What's
1: either,
0: happening?
1: Either that or it's the ex-wife's, what was it, the trainer?
0: Oh.
1: He's tracking every store down. He's breaking it.
0: Oh, my God. Just close up shop. Do an online store, yeah, man.
1: You know what? That's way better, right?
0: Yeah.
1: Yeah.
0: Ella Langley's massive hit song, Choosing Texas, turns out started with a wild story. Typically, when a song artist says, oh, I came up with the title because of a boyfriend,
1: right,
0: or like some ex, you know, some story.
1: An experience, yeah.
0: This is the best story I've ever heard. Listen to what Ella Langley said about Miranda Lambert.
2: Choosing Texas, one of the weirdest ones. Miranda had a pet kangaroo, and she got pulled over with the kangaroo in her car, and she had Texas plates in Ohio or somewhere, wherever she was. And she was like, the cop was like, of course I had Texas plates, and I said, well, she's from Texas, I can tell. And that's literally how we got the title for that song.
3: All because of a kangaroo!
0: Can you believe it?
1: I would have never guessed that in a million years.
0: Oh, I mean, obviously, like, everyone knows it's like some breakup song over a guy, but no, it started because of a kangaroo in the backseat of a car.
1: So it's like Texas to New Florida? Like, yeah.
0: Yes.
1: I figured. All right.
4: Apparently, Amazon has a policy not to show ads for alcohol, which means there are no beer commercials during their football games. Now, I don't know why Amazon does that, because drunk people ordering stuff on Amazon is 90% of their business.
1: Oh, that's true.
0: Hi, Medina, on Hey Morton, and that's your Daily Dirt.
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1: On Mondays, we play a game where all you do is listen in while we take each other on in trivia. We call it the Daily Dummy. So we need someone who would like Adina to play on their behalf and D-Rock to play on their behalf. And we're going to ask each other trivia questions. You'll have a skip and a reverse. Ooh. Use them wisely so that way you can get someone out. And all we want you to do is play along and see how well you do. And really, if you're not even on hold, see if you would have lasted longer than us. These are general trivia questions. They're questions that are not too hard that you don't know the answer, but you just don't know it in 5 seconds.
2: Yeah.
1: All right. Good luck. 866-570-1903. We'll play Daily Dummy next right here on Hey Moore.

0: All right, let's play. Here we go. On Mondays, we play a game where you don't want to be the first person to get three wrong. We call it the Daily Dummy. I feel like everyone's been doing pretty good lately at this game.
1: Yeah.
0: Remember, you have a skip and a reverse, and so use those wisely. I'll be playing on behalf of Michael, D-Rock for Molly, and Adina for Miguel. So let's do our best and see. And who won last week? Did I win last week?
2: You did. Yeah.
0: All right, D-Rock.
1: Yes.
0: What is the largest desert in the world? And it's not what you think.
1: I just saw this on the Discovery Channel. It's in Antarctica.
0: That's right.
1: Yes.
2: Wow.
0: Antarctica.
1: I was watching Planet Earth the other day. This is not a promotion. Adina, what is the only U.S. state that starts with the letter P?
2: Pennsylvania.
1: Good job.
0: All right.
2: Rick, what is the study of earthquakes called?
0: Seismology.
2: Correct.
1: Ooh, we're smart.
0: Reverse.
1: Ooh.
0: What is the capital of Argentina?
2: Buenos Aires.
0: Very good.
2: D-Rock.
1: Yes.
2: Which country, I'm sorry. Oh my gosh. I just deleted my own question. What is the tallest mountain in North America?
1: Ooh, skip.
0: Denali.
2: Correct.
0: Yeah, I was thinking it was Whitney in California.
1: See, I was thinking that, but I wasn't sure.
0: Oh, Alaska. She didn't say continental United States. Adina, what is the term for a triangle where all three sides are equal?
2: Skip.
1: Is it isosceles?
0: No. Equilateral.
1: Equilateral, okay. All right, Rick.
0: Yes.
1: Who was the first Roman emperor?
0: Skip.
2: You know, must have been like a George something.
0: Augustus, sure.
2: George the Fifth.
1: It was actually Augustus.
2: Oh, are you kidding me?
0: Trying to tell you, but okay. One for D-Rock, one for Adina.
1: Oh, sorry about that.
0: Yeah.
1: Let's see here. All right. What is Earth's largest ocean?
0: The Pacific.
1: That's correct.
0: Adina. What is the largest species of penguin?
2: The king penguin.
0: Emperor.
1: Emperor penguin.
0: Yeah. Emperor penguin.
1: You just learned that like about a year ago.
2: Aren't they called the king emperor maybe?
1: No, just emperor.
0: King emperor is redundant.
2: I thought there was a king in it.
0: That's nice.
2: Oh. All right.
0: Shucks. Well, you know what? Two for you. That's okay though.
2: D-Rock.
1: Yes.
2: What is the only mammal that can't jump?
1: Dolphin? I don't know.
2: No. The elephant.
0: Land mammal or sea mammal?
2: Mammal.
0: Because a dolphin can't jump, can it?
2: It does.
1: How does it jump?
2: You know when you see it come out?
0: It flies out of the water, but is that a jump?
2: Yeah.
1: Okay. All right, reverse.
2: Yes.
1: Who sang I Will Always Love You before Whitney Houston made it famous?
2: Why would I know that?
0: It's her own song.
1: Yep.
2: Who knows?
0: It's her song.
2: Whitney Houston is, I have no clue.
1: Dolly Parton.
2: Okay.
0: She wrote that song.
2: Mm.
0: What? You mad about that one?
2: Because he asks a question he for sure knows. I would not know that answer.
1: We do so much dirt about Dolly Parton. I just figured
2: Why would I know that? Dolly Parton? I know one song by Dolly Parton. Jolene.
0: Oh,
2: that's it.
0: When her husband died, we talked about
1: that.
0: Yeah. You know what? Let's end the pain. All right. No. Sometimes it's better to end quickly.
2: Yeah. All right. Duke it out, you guys.
0: Oh, all right. God. Here we go. D-Rock.
1: Yes.
0: Is it my turn? Yeah, because
1: yes.
0: You just asked her. Okay.
1: Yes.
0: What is the capital of Portugal?
1: I don't even know. The man.
2: What's going on?
1: Sorry, man.
0: Portugal, the man.
1: Yeah, I don't know.
0: Actually, asked this question 3 weeks ago.
1: Really?
0: Yeah, that's why I threw it out there. Lisbon, Portugal.
1: I would have never caught that.
0: Yes. I'm trying not to make jokes, so I'm just going to keep it at that. Congratulations. I squeaked it out, so it was 2-3 to 3-1 today.
2: Yeah.
0: You know what, though? I think I used my skip and my reverse the right way.
2: Yeah, you did.
0: I really did. So I got lucky, and, well, here we are. So let's... Michael, congratulations.
3: Thank you very much.
0: Yeah, you win today because I got those... Did you know the answers to all of them, by the way?
3: Not all of them, but a good amount of them. But most importantly, you knew them.
1: Way to play, bro.
0: Yeah, there you go. Way to play. Well played. Yeah. It's the Hey Morton Morning Show with me, your host, Rick Morton, on My Biggest Little Radio.
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0: calling myself out when it comes to certain things, and I certainly will do that. I'll be happy to do that because I'm curious to know if you have a story to share. I want to know, what is the most embarrassing thing you saw happen at work? Maybe you saw a coworker, or maybe it did happen to you, but you're like, oh my God, I can't believe they did this or this happened. Because if you don't remember, guys, a few years ago, we had a huge music festival that our radio station put on. And everything was really frantic behind the stage. You know, you got to get the people on stage and everyone's kind of just running around. And in the moment, I thought, because I was right next to one of our bosses and he had a headset on, he was talking to people and communicating in charge of everything. And I tried to make it, you know, fun for him because I could tell he was so stressed. So as I'm passing him in a really tight quarter area, I said, chest bump. And I fully went in with my chest up to his chest. And he backed up like, what are you doing? Now it's loud and he can't hear me over the music and craziness. And I'm trying to repeat myself like, come on, let's do it. Like, chest bump. And he just gave me like a look like, get out of here. What are you doing?
1: He gave you two chances too, by the way.
0: Because he was so confused. Like, why is she coming up on top?
1: You had zero regrets?
2: Put my breasts on your body. Yeah. Why are you trying to put your breasts on my body?
0: Yeah. It was such a bad idea.
2: Yeah. What guy would chest bump a girl?
0: Like, I have no clue.
2: I wouldn't do that with my wife.
1: Right.
2: Here, chest bump, baby. Now, I see people do it on like Wipeout and stuff like that.
1: Sure,
2: so.
1: Yeah.
2: Yeah.
0: I think it was awkward because I didn't know what else to do, and that seemed like a good idea.
1: Any guy would be like, no, that's not a good idea.
0: Oh, why? I know.
2: Yeah, I can't do that to your...
1: No.
0: And a couple of people saw it from a distance, and I got asked Monday morning, come back to work, like, what was that about? I was trying to, you know, the more you explain it, the worse it just gets. That's what happened. It was embarrassing. I had to apologize. I tried to give him an explanation. It was all bad. You don't chest bump your boss. Don't do it.
1: Yeah, that's bad.
2: Oh my gosh.
0: Weird.
2: That's the most, you know, I'm going to, what's the most embarrassing thing you ever saw at work? Let me give out our phone number. Do we have Belmont Park tickets? We do.
1: I think
2: I'm sure we do, yeah. 866-570-1903. We'll hook someone up to head over to Belmont Park. Call and tell us the most embarrassing thing you ever saw happen at work. Oh my gosh. 866-570-1903. What about you, D-Rock?
1: Okay. So I had a club night with the radio station. And after, usually when you go and do these club nights, it's me DJing and hosting, and then I'll call into the radio station. But you have someone from the promotions department hanging out with you with a banner. You know, they put banners up all through the club, and you're here. We're having a good time.
2: Mm-hmm.
1: And I'll never forget, at the end of the night, our promotions lead forgot some of the banners. And I go, oh, my gosh, like, we can't just leave them here. So I wrap them up, and I go, you know what? She just forgot them. Easy mistake. I'll just drive to the station and drop them off. Well, I get to the radio station. The promo vehicle's there. Her car's there. I go upstairs to the promotion department, and there's some stuff going on. I don't know if she met somebody at a club.
0: What?
1: But when I walked in and turned the lights on, you would have thought I broke into somebody's Embassy Suite hotel.
0: Oh, my God.
2: What were they doing?
1: They were getting it on.
0: No!
1: And what we call the promotions pit. Now, this is an area where it's just all promotions. People sit, do paperwork, and all that stuff
2: about events.
1: Yes. They're like laid out, bro.
0: Oh, my God.
1: Laid out. So I just, honestly, I just dropped the banners and just walked right back out and left. I was like, forget what you saw. I don't want to remember. Oh, my God. I don't even want to go to work Monday.
2: Right. You're like, oh, my gosh. How do I act natural?
1: I don't ever want to come back here. I'll quit. How about, no.
2: See anything?
1: Not you, me.
2: Yes. Scream.
3: Don't touch it.
1: Yeah,
2: don't touch it. Right.
0: Oh, my Jeez. God.
2: You didn't hear anything before you walked in there, so you just walked right in.
1: You just turned the corner and boom. And like a lot of office spaces, like the lights come on
2: slow
1: automatic.
2: Slow down now.
0: There you are going up the stairs with your banner.
2: Little did I know, this would be more than an ordinary pizza delivery.
1: Oh, hey, it's a party.
2: Yeah. A little party for two. Or is it three? Imagine just making it worse by standing there going, oh, yes, and taking your shirt off. And they're like, no, no, no, no. Like, oh, yes, I heard about this.
3: Dude, you're making it worse.
2: Right. Sorry.
1: Or you turn the corner, you're like, hey, I'm joining the party. Happy, happy birthday. What? Oh, I heard.
2: Oh, okay. It was not what it was. Whose birthday is it? It's not. Oh, dear. Oh, dear.
1: Oh, no.
2: I'm leaving. Yeah, okay, I'm sorry.
4: My bad. I called it wrong. My bad. My bad, my friend. I'm sorry.
2: All right. 866-570-1903. What is the most embarrassing thing you ever saw at work?

0: So we're asking you, what is the most embarrassing thing you ever saw at work? I have to share a quick story with you. Well, I worked in a radio station that wasn't a very big building. And it had an FM and an AM. The AM was talk radio. The FM was like top 40 like this station. FM was just basic FM. And so it turns out that the midday guy also had a TV gig in town. And he was married. And so he was on the air. And all of a sudden, I'm down near my general manager's office. So you had like a little lobby. We had like six salespeople, a couple managers. So it's about probably at any given time, like 50 people in the building.
1: Okay.
0: And all of a sudden, we hear someone get on the intercom. You know, like normally it'd be like, Bob, could you come back to accounting? Bob, you know, like that, right?
1: Mm-hmm.
0: And we hear, oh, really? Okay. And so what does it look like?
2: Oh, my God.
0: And like, whoa. Like, what is this? And my general manager's like, hold on. He's like, no way, huh? It's, I can't even. It wasn't. It was intimate conversation. It wasn't vulgar, but it was intimate in a way like I don't want to repeat it.
2: Yeah.
0: And it kept going on. I'm like, oh, I realized. I looked through the window and I could see in the FM studio that this guy had leaned back against the intercom.
2: Oh my God! No.
0: And everybody could hear what they were saying. And it, none of it was like trying to meet up or get a phone number. It was none of that. It was just like extremely flirty conversation in a way they're like, kind of.
2: Oh, I get it.
0: Oh, yeah, that's like, hot. That kind of thing.
2: Really? No. Yeah.
0: And I'm like, hey, what? I gotta go let him know. And he's like, just hold on a minute. Oh, no. General manager's like, just hold on a minute.
2: Let it play out.
0: Let's see where this goes. Doing market research. Everybody in the building just looking up at the speakers like, why are we hearing this? Like, at first you thought, is this going out over the air? Because it's same voice, right? Then, oh, yeah. Oh, that's hot. Oh, yeah. But like very, a lot more than what I'm sharing.
2: Hell yeah.
0: Yeah. Oh, yeah? What do you do then? And,
2: yeah, like, oh. That guy could never let that go down. Like, imagine, I'm sure you guys teased him about that forever.
0: Forever.
2: Yeah.
0: Forever. He's like, all right, really? Yeah. It went on for like a minute and a half until I think my general manager realized, like, I'm going to look like a bad guy for this. So he's like, all right, go up and tell him. And I didn't have the heart to go in and go, hey, you're on the intercom in the whole building.
2: Oh my God.
0: But we had a guy who was a news guy in the news area. He's like, excuse me, you're pressing down on the intercom. I think you want to stop having that conversation. He's like, what? Oh my God. And then did not address it. It was so heinous and so embarrassing. It's like, nothing to see here, nothing to hear.
2: He was probably thinking back, like, what all did I say?
0: Exactly. Exactly what you would do, right?
2: Oh, God.
0: Oh, my gosh. Yeah, it was so embarrassing. Ed's on the phone. Good morning, Ed.
3: Hey, guys. How you guys doing?
0: Good. Good to hear from you. What'd you see?
3: I don't want to share this, but I think it's a good thing to share to get it off my back. I was 14, working at the Los Angeles County Fair.
0: Okay.
3: I was selling carameled apples. And in the middle of the area, there's like a tented area where my boss would, you know, do his paperwork, whatever. Well, one day I showed up early. I'm 14. I open up the curtain. I go, hey, boss it. And all I saw were like, I don't know how to explain it, like,
0: please
3: things and the girl was making weird noises.
0: Okay, all right.
4: Happy,
0: all right.
4: Happy birthday.
0: Yeah, happy birthday.
4: Happy birthday.
3: Yes. There was all that happening. And I was just with my mouth at the floor, and my boss goes, close the curtain. Because there's people walking behind me looking at stuff. You know, vacuum cleaners. Carameled apples, they're just walking around like nothing's happening.
0: Super steam up.
3: Yeah. Oh, no.
0: Bet those hot tub guys are like, that's what we're talking about. Yeah.
4: You too.
3: Oh, my God. I did sell a lot of apples, though, that day.
4: I bet.
0: Yeah, anything but go back to the office. And here's the thing, too. Here's the thing. I'm guessing, and I'm just throwing it out there, not to be judgy, but not supermodels you walked in on.
4: Right. Right.
3: No.
1: No, right, exactly.
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0: Melissa Joan Hart just revealed a secret collection that she has in her home that creeps her kids out. And honestly, I don't know why she does this. But first, Shia LaBeouf is admitting that he drinks alcohol every single day.
1: Uh-oh.
0: Not really a full surprise based off of what we've seen of his behavior.
1: Yeah, yeah.
0: New court documents following his Mardi Gras arrest that we all saw.
1: Oh, yeah, that's right.
0: Revealed that the actor self-reported drinking alcohol daily. He did plead guilty to all those charges back in June, and the admission came as part of that whole ongoing case.
1: Right.
0: So there's still more drama, so we might find out even more details, but it just does not sound good behind the scenes at all.
1: I just want him to get help, man.
0: Because Where is his manager? Where is his team?
1: I know, man. And deep down, I think he's a good dude. I just think he's been misled for so long, so he kind of grew into that. And then he was famous on top of that. Not trying to make excuses for him.
0: I don't know if he's such a good dude, but...
1: Well, I mean, yeah. Who knows?
0: I don't know.
1: Honestly, yeah. Maybe it's just wishful thinking, I guess.
0: Yeah. I think we all sort of remember him as like, oh, the Transformers guy.
1: The kid from Holes. Like,
0: yeah. Oh, man. Melissa Joan Hart, you know, Sabrina, the teenage rich girl. Yeah. Well, she has a secret collection of something in her home that her teenage boys find very creepy. Listen to what she said.
2: Looking right now, you can't see, but a huge wall of like all of my memorabilia, games, dolls that were made for Sabrina and Clarissa, all my Shirley Temple. I started a Shirley Temple collection when I was little. I used to teach dance, and with the money, I would send it to the Danbury Mint and get my porcelain doll of Shirley Temple, and I would pay it in installments of like $33 a month, and I still have a massive collection of the dolls. My boys get freaked out by it. They're like, oh, the dolls, and I'm like, I don't care. I have to have them somewhere.
0: No.
1: Yeah, that room's haunted. Like, what?
0: That's my first thought.
3: A 15-year-old dog was recently returned to his family more than 10 years after he went missing. So good news, kids. And then almost immediately, terrible news, kids.
0: Hi, Medina. I'm Aunt Morton, and that's your Daily Dirt.

0: Day's best music that keeps it.
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0: Hot like summer.
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0: It's our phone prank, the phone jibba. Steve is about to play an impossible radio game show.
1: Oh, I love these.
0: He doesn't know it, but he's going to have to answer questions about popular tech.
1: Oh.
0: The problem is there's two possible answers for every question.
1: Oh.
0: So no matter what he picks, we pick the opposite. All right, here we go. This award-winning technology company is famous for its phones. And here's a hint. This company is named after a fruit. What company is it?
2: Oh, my God. That's pretty obvious. It's Apple.
0: No! Wrong! The company is actually BlackBerry.
1: Oh,
0: BlackBerry had a very famous phone.
1: Oh, wow.
0: You cannot win this game show.
3: The fight is fixed.
0: It's our phone prank, the phone jibba. Next, here on Hey Morton.

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0: 101.3 FM, my biggest little radio. We're about to prank call Steve and let him play a radio game show where he can win a ton of money. All he has to do is answer basic questions about tech. The problem is there's two possible right answers. I'm just going to choose the one that's the opposite of whatever he answers. So it's impossible for him to win our game show, Tech-tastic. It's our phone prank, the phone, Jibba.
1: Hello?
0: Yes, hello. We are calling for Steve Mason.

0: Steve, congratulations. You are our next contestant on Tech-tastic.
1: All righty then. What is Tech-tastic?
0: Tech-tastic is the game show where you could win cash just for answering simple questions about current technology. Do you know anything about tech?
1: I do. Fantastic!
0: Yes! All right, let's play the game. There's going to be three questions, and you will get cash for each question. But to answer the next question, you will risk the cash you just won. Are you willing to play?
1: Let's play. I don't have the money right
0: All
1: now.
0: All right, let's do it. Time to play Tech-tastic. Question number one. This company is always asking you to go through Windows on your computer.
1: Microsoft!
0: Yes! You've won $500. Congratulations.
1: What are you talking about?
0: Yes, $500. Here we go. Next question. This company slogan is also the initials of the company, LG. What does LG stand for?
1: I think it's Life is Good.
0: Yes! Life's Good. Close enough. Congratulations. You got $5,000. Would you like to go for $50,000?
1: $50,000
0: on the line. You're risking the $5,000 you have. You went from $500 to $5,000. Now $50,000 on the line. This is your last question. Get it right and win it all. Get it wrong and you lose.
1: That's good. I didn't have the money. Let's do it.
0: All right, here we go. Last question.
1: Oh, I get nothing if I get it wrong.
0: That's right. You don't. You risk it all. So here we go. Are you ready?
1: Let's do it.
0: All right, here we go. This award-winning technology company is famous for its phones. And here's a hint. This company is named after a fruit. What company is it?
1: Oh, my God. That's pretty obvious. It's Apple.
0: No! The company is actually BlackBerry. BlackBerry had a very famous phone until, of course, many of the other handsets came out. So, unfortunately, you don't win today. You risked it all, and it's all down the tubes. $5,000. Goodbye.
1: BlackBerry
0: is a technology company that had a popular phone, so you got it wrong. Would you like to try again?
1: Yeah, I want to try again.
0: Think carefully, because this question is related to the last one, okay?
1: Okay.
0: Here you go. You're risking it all. This is your last chance. This technology company, amongst other things, makes the internal parts for computers. What is their name? I'll give you a hint. Now remember, listen close. It's named after a fruit, okay? You got it this time. What is your answer?
1: It's Apple.
0: No!
1: Sure.
0: I'm sorry. The answer is Raspberry Pi. Thank you for playing. Tech-tastic. You have lost. In fact, you know what? You're going to be given a consolation prize. We're going to give you a case of phone jibba. So tell us your address and we'll send it right up.
1: You're telling me first it's a phone thing.
0: A case of phone jibba is a prank call. A phone jibba is a prank call being played on you right now.
1: Oh, man, you got to be kidding me. I knew this was a bunch of
0: Hey, you were playing this game like your life depended on it, Steve. You were loving it. Don't act like you were suspicious. You loved it.
1: Oh, of course I loved it. I thought I for sure I had $5,000.
0: Congratulations!
1: Oh, man.
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0: 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I am Middays with Jamie. Today is Mixed Up Monday, so you never know what you're going to hear next right here on 101.3 FM, my biggest little radio. Then coming up at 12 noon, it is 1 hour of Eclectic Hits. 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And go Vaqueros. So every state's least favorite state. Top five statements that are so inoffensive, you can say them around anyone. Is the pumpkin spice latte still our favorite fall drink? And then some hot takes that might get you canceled. The average American hits their energy wall at 2:48 p.m. Good news, a principled principal, shark nannies, and a wedding on a Southwest flight. What is a bigger problem, people being easily offended or people not being careful enough about offending? Foreign parents share their equivalent of, I don't want that for dinner, I want chicken nuggets. Criminal day, a Steak and Shake employee served a customer with his meat out. We'll talk about all that and more. Keep a look right here on 101.3 FM, my biggest little radio.
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3: 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Pizza sauce. Pizza sauce. Thank you, Bob. It's like, bam, bam, bam, bam, bam. And then it's like,
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0: 101.3 FM, my biggest little radio. I am Middays with Jamie, the Friendly Chamber of Commerce, having their quarterly luncheon, and the guest speaker is Lieutenant Governor Anthony. Anthony is a Las Vegas resident for the past 44 years, has made community service and public safety his focus as a Las Vegas Metropolitan Police Department officer, a member of the Nevada System of Higher Education Board of Regents, as a City of Las Vegas councilman, and now as Nevada Lieutenant Governor. Anthony was elected as Nevada's Lieutenant Governor back in 2022, married for 44 years. The Anthonys have two daughters who both graduated from UNR. Anthony enjoys golfing in his free time and playing with his grandsons. The quarterly lunch is happening on September 2nd. Doors open at 11:30 a.m. at 695 East Main Street in Fernley, catered by the Boys and Girls Club. So state versus state rivalries are a very real thing. An Instagram post with tens of thousands of likes has a rundown of every state's least favorite state. It sounds like it's based on social media comments, but that's not 100% clear. Either way, Hawaii is the only state that doesn't have a rival. Here are the five highlights. California has the most states that hate it with 11, including nearly every other state out west. Florida also dislikes California. For what it's worth, California hates Texas the most, but Texas returns a favor, not loving California. New Mexico and Oklahoma also don't like being neighbors of Texas. And Alaska is anti-Texas. Maybe it's a big state envy thing. Florida is the second least popular state with 7 haters. They're in the Midwest and in the southern states below. They are Illinois, Indiana, Ohio, Kentucky, Tennessee, Alabama, and Georgia. And then North Carolina and South Carolina dislike each other, as do North Dakota and South Dakota, and Virginia and West Virginia. Everyone in New England hates New Jersey, including New Jersey itself. Kansas and Michigan are the only other states that are their own least favorite states. Most of the others seem to be neighborly squabbles, like Pennsylvania disliking New York, Wisconsin hating Illinois, Iowa and Nebraska not liking each other, and Mississippi hating Alabama. Well, I'm going to go ahead and go pay the bills, get you back music right here on 101.3 FM, my biggest little radio.
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I am Middays with Jamie. Today on this Monday, it is currently 79 degrees outside and a sunnier high today. Expect to be in the mid to upper 80s.

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1: 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And much thanks to Domino's Pizza and Fernley, the City of Fernley, and Nevada Cement Company. And just so you're aware, I am looking for vendors for this event. Go ahead and send us a message on Facebook at Biggest Little Radio or get a hold of us in the studio. Okay, so here are the news stories making the rounds right now. A high school principal from Ohio took in a homeless student and let him move in with his family because it helped the kids stay in school. The student was sleeping in a car and faced an unstable home life after his family moved outside the school district. But the principal let him come to school anyway. Unfortunately, the school officials said the student was no longer eligible to attend, and the principal was ultimately forced to step down. But all's well that ends well. The principal and his wife later become legal guardians, and the student graduated from another high school and is now training to become an aviation mechanic. And then zebra sharks are making a comeback in Indonesia thanks to groundbreaking conservation effort that released 82 pups into the wild. It's a project led by an international group called ReShark, and it's believed the world's first shark rewilding program. The young sharks were raised by aquatic specialists known as shark nannies before being released into a marine sanctuary. Then a Southwest Airlines flight in Las Vegas turned an unexpected wedding when crew members helped a couple tie the knot at 35,000 feet. Once the crew learned the pair were planning to elope in Vegas, flight attendants organized a ceremony. The crew created a wedding veil and dress out of toilet paper and made a bouquet from Southwest coffee stir sticks. There were 178 pastors there to witness, and the captain officiated because he's also an ordained minister. Well, I'm going to go ahead and go pay the bills, get you back music right here on 101.3 FM, my biggest little radio.
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3: 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Coming up at 12 noon is my Mixed Up Monday Hour. 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

0: future caretaker. Dogs and pets in general are not people. They are in fact unhygienic and do not belong in restaurants or grocery stores. I can't stand the people who bike on busy streets. They think they own the road and don't realize how dangerous it is. People who generally believe in astrology tarot reading shouldn't be taken seriously. Both major political parties in the U.S. suck. At the end of the day, each one is trying to maximize power by pretending they care about us. People should be allowed to have non-lethal duels to settle personal disputes. And then I think that TikTok is a bad invention. Those are not actually what I believe in at all. And there's another one that says, tomatoes ruin sandwiches. But I love BLTs, so again, I don't believe in these either. Well, I'm going to go ahead and go pay the bills, get you back music right here on 101.3 FM, my biggest little radio.
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She'll be all right. 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And in fact, tonight, she did confirm. The cold never lasts, my darling.

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I am Middays with Jamie. This is my mix-up Monday hour. It's 1 hour of pretty much anything in our library. It's the hour where you never know what you're going to hear next.

0: 101.3 FM, my biggest little radio. I am Middays with Jamie, the Friendly Chamber of Commerce, having their quarterly luncheon, and the guest speaker is Lieutenant Governor Anthony. Anthony was elected as Nevada's Lieutenant Governor in 2022. Married for 44 years, the Anthonys have two daughters who are both graduates of UNR. Anthony enjoys golf in his free time and playing with his grandsons. The quarterly luncheon will be happening on September 2nd. Doors open at 11:30 a.m. at 695 East Main Street here in Fernley. Will be catered by the Boys and Girls Club. The Pumpkin Spice Latte returned to Starbucks this last week, but it's America's love affair with pumpkin spice starting to wane. Here's what the data says according to Google Trends. Google searches for when do pumpkin spice lattes come out usually spike every August, and this month was no different. Increased 510%. And when does pumpkin spice come out is now searched more than ever before. Pumpkin spice latte is the top trending latte search in the U.S. over the past 30 days. It's followed by cardamom latte, banana bread latte, peanut brittle latte, and hazelnut latte. And this probably isn't too surprising. Searching for pumpkin spice has started peaking early and earlier throughout the years. From 2006 to 2013, searching for pumpkin spice peaked between September and October. Now it peaks in the last few weeks of August. But pumpkin spice does seem to be losing its grip on people. Compared to chai and matcha, pumpkin spice leads searches in just 3 states this week, which is a sharp drop from 32 states in 2025 and 48 states back in 2024. And the search interest of banana coffee syrup and caramel apple iced coffee both hit all-time highs this past month. And if you've parented a young kid, you surely heard some dinner time where whining about they don't want that, they want blank, and all parents have to deal with it, even across the globe. So what is the equivalent of I don't want that for dinner, I want chicken nuggets? Like in Mexico, it's quesadillas and chocolate milk. In Canada, it's poutine. And in China, it's tomato and eggs over rice. Well, I'm going to go ahead and go pay the bills, get you back music right here on 101.3 FM, my biggest little radio.
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3: 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Baba Lisa?
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3: 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Matcha. Thank you, Bob. It's like, bam. And then it's like,
2: 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I'm going to give you to the count of three, Stitch.
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0: 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I am Middays with Jamie. Biggest Little Radio is super excited for our next free movie night at the Fernley Out of Town Park in the gazebo area on Saturday, September 12th. At dusk, there's a free activity for kids, free popcorn and water and juice pouches while supplies last, and pizza by the slice for sale. Come watch go, plus free raffle prizes thanks to Dolan Fernley Chrysler Jeep Dodge Ram and the Reno Aces. Much thanks to Domino's Pizza in Fernley, the City of Fernley, and Nevada Cement Company. And I'm still looking for vendors for this event. If you would like to be a vendor, go ahead and message me on Facebook at Biggest Little Radio, or you can also text me on the text request line at 775-499-3114. So some people are thick-skinned, others just try to wear a light jacket. A poll asks, what is a bigger problem? People being too easily offended or people not being careful enough about offending others? 51% said people being too easily offended by the language others use. 35% said people not being careful enough about language that offends others. 14% said I'm not sure. Sadly, both was not an option. And get this, Gen Zers and Boomers actually agree on something. Both groups were more likely to say the bigger problem is people not being careful enough about what they say. Millennials and Gen Xers were much more likely to say the main problem is people being too easily offended. Overall, 60% of Americans claim they often or sometimes avoid saying what they believe because others might find it offensive. Well, I'm gonna go ahead and go pay the bills, get you back music right here on 101.3 FM, my biggest little radio.
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I am Middays with Jamie. It's currently 84 degrees outside and sunnier. High today, expect to be in the mid to upper 80s.

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0: 93 FM, my biggest little radio. I am Middays with Jamie. The Friendly Chamber of Commerce is having their quarterly luncheon, and the guest speaker is Lieutenant Governor Anthony. Anthony was elected as Nevada's Lieutenant Governor back in 2022. Married for the past 44 years, the Anthonys have two daughters who are both graduates of UNR. Anthony enjoys golfing in his free time and playing with his grandsons. The quarterly luncheon is happening on September 2nd. Doors open 11:30 a.m. at 695 East Main Street in Fernley. It'll be catered by the Boys and Girls Club. So here is my criminal of the day. Restaurants have signs saying employees should wash their hands. They should also remember to zip up their pants. But I don't think this guy accidentally forgot. A 25-year-old employee at a Steak and Shake in Florida named Artavian Crumity was arrested on Wednesday after exposing himself to a customer. They do that old school thing where they have car hops bring the food out to customers. But when Artavian came out to see a real woman, he had his manhood exposed through his zipper. The woman called the police, and her story was backed up by the restaurant surveillance cameras. He was charged with indecent exposure. Speaking of unwanted nudity in Florida fast food drive-thrus, last week a customer was arrested for exposing himself at a Chick-fil-A drive-thru. That was extra bad because the worker who witnessed it was a minor. Okay, so how many more hours do you have in you before you feel completely cashed out for the week? Can you even make it to happy hour? A new report found the average American hits their energy wall at 2:48 p.m. And that's just a normal day, but the last day of the work week, 21% say they start feeling drained before noon. In general, 82% of Americans feel like they're operating their lives on autopilot to some degree, mindlessly going through the motions. 70% of people feel like they have to go above and beyond to do the most in every situation just to keep up. The average American also has 3.2 quick fixes to help them power through. Not surprisingly, caffeine is often one of them. Others include meals and snacks, specifically protein. Well, I'm going to go ahead and go up to the wheels, get you back music and 101.3 FM, my biggest little radio.
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0: 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I am Middays with Jamie, and I'm ready to head out the door. 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And go Vaqueros. And I know we've been talking about it already. Biggest Little Radio is super excited for our next free movie night. 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And pizza by the slice. Come and watch the movie. Ready for it? 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Plus free raffle prize thanks to Dolan Fernley Chrysler Jeep Dodge Ram and the Reno Aces. And much thanks to Domino's Pizza and Fernley, City of Fernley, and Nevada Cement Company. Okay, well, I am about ready to head out the door. Jay Fierce Rodriguez and Big PR coming up next. They'll have contests, prizes, and more during the show. They'll also be taking your song requests. And, of course, they'll also be playing Not Headline News and some comedy bits and more during their show. After them is Eric Zachary, the XYZ Show with Eric Zachary. He'll have his mom in the studio from Mom's Hot Take and his producer in the studio as well. They'll have some great conversations, fun topics, and, of course, a ton of great music. If you'd like to get a hold of Jay Fierce Rodriguez, you can get a hold of him during his show at 775-499-3114. That is our text request line. Or you can get a hold of Big Pete in the studio at 775-404-1115. Well, I'm heading out the door. Have a great day. Bye-bye.
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1: Down to business. 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Yeah, that familiar feeling. It's something rank is going down.
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2: Are you ready?

afternoon and happy Monday. Monday. J. Fierce Rodriguez checking in. The good thing is at least next Monday we have the day off, right? Because it's Labor Day. Woo-woo! Current temperature outside in Fernley, 86 degrees. Sunny skies, 86 in Fallon. Reno, 86 degrees with a fire weather watch. It's going to be a great show. 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

0: are you doing?
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6: 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I don't know. Is that the words? I hope so. Jay Pierce Rodriguez hanging out with you. Happy National Matchmaker Day. That's right. You know someone who needs to be matched? Go for it. Hook them up. Welcome back from the weekend. I hope you enjoyed your weekend. What did you do? Did you do anything special? Did you go anywhere? Did you check out our movie night at the Uptown Park? Maybe you attended the Fallon Cantaloupe Festival. Or you went to McHopper's. I know there was a lot of stuff going on all weekend long. How awesome is that? I enjoyed time with the family. Yeah, we hung out at home on Saturday. Yesterday, I made brunch, and Nyla's helped me out as well. That was fun. And then I did our traditional barbecue after I installed some new curtains in Camila's room. She was super excited. Jamie and myself surprised her. So that was pretty cool. That was pretty much my weekend. Yeah, it went by pretty fast. Let me know how yours was on the text line, 775-499-3114. Not only is it National Matchmaker Day, it's also National Zoo Awareness Day. I've got that and much more on the show to share some stuff with you. A couple of viral videos as well coming up in the 4 o'clock hour. And I'll give away some prizes as well. It's going to be a great show on this Mixed Up Music Monday. If you have a song request, let's mix it up. Send me your Mixed Up playlist. And if I have the songs you want to listen to, I promise I'm going to play them for you. Sky's the limit. 775-499-3114. 775-499-3114. Let's get back to it next. 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

Coming up in a few minutes on My Biggest Little Radio, I've got the latest music news, celebrity gossip, and more. 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
1: 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Fernley Vaquero Varsity Football on the radio this Friday night, 7 p.m., live from Sparks High School in Sparks, Nevada. The Vaqueros playing against the Railroaders. 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And again, go Vaqueros this Saturday or Friday night, 7 p.m. at, oh my goodness, I'm drawing lots of blanks here. Sparks High School, Vaqueros versus Railroaders. In case you miss it, in 2 minutes or less, starts right now. And hopefully I don't butcher it. Michelle Obama loves her daughters, Sasha and Malia, but she's not sad that they've left home, saying in quotes, "Barack cried when they went to college and I was like, bye." Billie Eilish officiated her brother Phineas's wedding on Saturday. Celebrity guests included Justin and Hailey Bieber, Jason Sudeikis, oh my goodness, I probably butchered that one, and Rebecca Black. That's pretty cool. There's a movie in the works about the founding of Hooters. The director says, in quotes, "It's not all what people will be expecting, and it's mostly true." Olivia Rodrigo's Daisy Chain Fields Festival raised $20 million for women-focused nonprofits with the help of Melinda Gates. During the show, Olivia did duets with Sarah McLachlan, Alanis Morissette, and Stevie Nicks. Taylor Swift donated $50,000 to a GoFundMe for a heroic mom who got hit by a car while helping save teenagers from a different car crash. Wow. According to a study done at a heavy metal festival in Germany, there's a correlation between listening to live metal music and a higher pain tolerance. Alrighty then. Dolly Parton has been laid to rest with a private funeral with immediate family. Some artists who paid tribute to her over the weekend include Brad Paisley, Vince Gill, and the Grand Ole Opry. Ella Langley covered Jolene on Friday night. She also poked fun at Doja Cat's recent comments and captioned her recent Instagram post with, quote, "Ella Langley, question mark. What is that, question mark?" Jelly Roll says his politics are down the middle, saying in quotes, "Human dignity isn't Republican nor Democrat. Compassion isn't left wing and mercy isn't right wing." And finally, Tim McGraw fell on stage in Cincinnati when his boot got caught in the flooring. He laughed it off and even shared the footage on Instagram. That's in case you missed it. In 2 minutes or less, I'm Jay Fierce Rodriguez. Stay tuned. More music is next.
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I've got prizes to give away this hour. Listen to win. I'll tell you when and how in just a few. Current temperature outside in Fernley, 88 degrees. Fallon, you're at 88 degrees. Reno, 85 degrees. Let's get back to the music. And again, thank you for listening loud and proud.

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0: 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Thanks for hanging out with me, your host, Jay Fierce Rodriguez. Happy to be here with you until 7 o'clock tonight. Lots to happen on the show still. I always have my playlist to share with you inside my Playhouse playlist between 6 and 7. One full hour of your requests at 5 o'clock. Insert request zone. Request it now. Hear it next. And then, of course, I've got a couple of viral videos to share with you coming up in the 4 o'clock hour. Yeah, not one, but two. It's National Zoo Awareness Day, and yes, I mentioned it's also National Matchmaker Day.
1: Matchmaker, matchmaker, make me a match. 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
0: All right, so I did butcher that last hour when I was introducing my show and talking about what's going to happen on the show today. Yeah, I totally butchered that. Way to go, Jay. That was Matchmaker from Fiddler on the Roof, National Matchmaker Day. All right, I've got prizes to give away. Oh, yeah. I want to give away a large one-topping pizza to Papa Murphy's Take and Bake Pizza here in Fernley. Free ice cream to Steve's Homemade Ice Cream, because we all scream for free ice cream. Woohoo! I'm looking for the first person to text me these words. Free food, please, to 775-499-3114. 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And finally, it's National Zoo Awareness Day. It makes us wonder what zookeepers know that we don't.
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0: 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Well, there you have it. First look at traffic with Big Pete next. 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
11: 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No accidents, no debris, no motor assist, no nothing. Welcome to Monday on 101.3. Make sure you stay hydrated. It's 88. It's going to cool down. And make sure that you stay buckled up, click your ticket, and do not text and drive. All right, we're going to get you back to more music with Grace Abrams and Hit the Wall, but don't hit it too hard. I don't want you to hurt yourself. 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Turn it up.
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And if I have what you want to listen to, I promise I'm going to play it for you. Text me your request right now on my biggest little radio. Oh, and congratulations to my text line winner, who scored a large one-topping pizza to Papa Murphy's and free ice cream to Steve's homemade ice cream. I might have another prize to give away in my 4 o'clock hour if you listen to win. 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

0: 101.3 FM, my biggest little radio. Jay Fierce Rodriguez, happy to be here with you on this Monday. Super excited that next week, it's going to be a short week by one day. Oh yeah, Labor Day weekend next weekend. Do you have any plans? I'm trying to book like camping for with my kiddos, but somewhere different this time around. Our traditional camping experience hasn't happened this year, and I like to take my kids out camping. Well, we're still looking for some places. If you have any suggestions, let me know on the text line, 775-499-3114. And I'm willing to travel long distance. Yeah, okay. Well, that should be fun. What else we got going on? Oh, Tom Cruise announced over the weekend that he's working on a sequel to Days of Thunder. It won't come out until summer of 2028. The original came out in 1990. That's a long time between stories, isn't it?
1: In Days of Thunder, Cole Trickle was bigger than life. Now that Cole's older, the only thing bigger than life is his enlarged prostate.
2: That's the third time in 37 laps the Flomax number 46 Chevrolet has pulled into the pits.
1: Once again, Tom Cruise feels the need. The need for...
3: That's the wrong movie?
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1: Tom Cruise feels the need to pee.
0: Ew! Oh my gosh.
1: Days of Bladder. Yeah. Cole Trickle is back, and this time the trickle is

0: real.
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0: Days of Bladder.
2: I believe that's why they call it a yellow flag, Adam.
0: He can still go 200 miles an hour. He just can't go 200 miles. Days of Bladder. Rated PP-13.
3: 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Another look at traffic with Big Pete next. 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
13: All right, Big P here with a look at the traffic. The only issue we got a motor assist on 395 North and Clear Acre Lane. 395 North and Clear Acre Lane. There is a lane that is blocked, so it's definitely going to be a slower go, but it's still rolling. So that's good news. Checking out the areas that are slow, the Spaghetti Bowl, USA Parkway, Waltham Way is at a stop still. It is barely rolling on Waltham Way. And the Fernley Roundabout is very heavy, but the tires are rolling. They're not stopping. They're just not rolling as fast as we want them to roll. Make sure you guys stay buckled up. Click your ticket. 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

I think I have another prize that I want to give away this hour. Listen to win coming up right here on My Biggest Little Radio. Current temperature outside in Fernie, we're now at 88 degrees. Oh, wait, we were at 80. Yeah, we were at 88 last hour. We're still hanging out at 88. 88 in Fallon. Reno, you're hanging out at 85 degrees. Let's get back to the music right here. And thanks for listening to My Biggest Little Radio, loud and proud.

0: 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Jay Fierce Rodriguez hanging out with you until 7 o'clock. Still much more to happen on the show. My Playhouse Playlist Hour between 6 and 7, where I get to share my playlist with you all hour long. 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That's today from 5 to 6 right here on my biggest little radio. This hour, well, I've got a large one topping pizza that I want to hook you up with. From Pizza Factory. I'm looking for the first person to text me the names of the three star-studded duets that performed with Olivia Rodrigo from Saturday's concert. Who are the three star-studded artists? Text me their names right now. You know, it doesn't have to be first and last. Just text me their names on the text line at 775-499-3114. First person with the correct answer wins a large one-topping pizza at a Pizza Factory in Fernley. Plus, I'll hook you up with free music of your choice from our music stash as well. 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All right, viral video time. I've got a couple to share with you. First one is Al Michaels pokes fun at the renaming of Lake Ontario to Lake America and wondered if Lake Erie might be changed too. Listen to this.
1: That is Lake Erie. We think it is still called Lake Erie on the right. We're not quite sure at this point. But we'll be by Lake something like Ontario or whatever it's going to be called by the time we get to Buffalo. You know what I'm talking about. Some of you do.
2: Some of us do.
1: Yeah, right. Read the news.
0: Right? Oh my goodness. If you want to check out this viral video for yourself, just search Al Michaels throwing shade about renaming Lake Ontario. And then a dog named Bingo delivered a live armadillo into his family's house. Off camera, Bingo eventually listened to his owner and actually brought the armadillo out of the house. Listen to this.
3: Bingo, drop it. No! No! Bingo! Bingo, go get it!
0: Oh my goodness. Crazy. Wow. If you want to check out that video for yourself, just search Dog Brings Live Armadillo into a House. Love sharing viral videos with you. Another look at traffic with Big Pete next right here on my biggest little radio. Thank you for listening.
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9: 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Mom sizes vary by location and exclude Alaska and Hawaii. 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
12: All right, this is Big Pete, and here's a look at your traffic. We have a vehicle accident on I-80 West and Wells Avenue, westbound off-ramp. I-80 West, Wells Avenue, westbound off-ramp, that's the only issue that we have to talk about. But we do have some slowdowns at the Spaghetti Bowl because the traffic is very heavy. It's also heavy at the USA Parkway, Waltham Way, and the roundabout here in Fernley. They're rolling. They're not rolling as fast as you would like them, so have a little patience, and we'll make it home on Monday safely. Make sure you guys stay buckled up, click your ticket. Do not text and drive. 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
4: Good afternoon, everyone. We're flying at 26,000 feet, moving up to 30,000 feet, and we got clear skies all the way to Las Vegas. And right now, we're bringing you some in-flight entertainment. One of our first-class passengers would like to sing you a song inspired by one of our coach passengers. And since we let our first-class passengers do pretty much whatever they want, here he is.

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To Pizza Factory. I gave away pizza last hour. I gave away pizza again this hour. Well, congratulations. 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

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Jay Fierce Rodriguez, that's me, happy to be here with you until 7 o'clock tonight.

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1: This is not headline news. Meta will pay an $18 billion settlement to resolve claims that Facebook and Instagram harmed kids. Mark Zuckerberg was pale, wide-eyed, and stunned. Then he heard about the settlement. It's National Trail Mix Day, otherwise known as National Dig Out All the M&Ms Day. CNN had to apologize for showing an image of a Dolly Parton impersonator and saying it was her. An excellent example of fact-checking in 2026. And a truck loaded with more than 50,000 cans of Pabst Blue Ribbon was stolen in California. Police say the PBR has a street value of up to $60. 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
3: Put it down.
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4: 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Pizza, sir. Matcha. Thank you, pa. 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And then it's like,
3: 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Ah. 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
1: All right, Big Pete here, and here's a look at your traffic. There are no issues going on at this moment. There are some slowdowns at the USA Parkway, Waltham Way, and the roundabout here in Fernley is looking A-OK. And just so you can expect some slowdowns at the Spaghetti Bowl because, well, it's almost 5 o'clock and it's the Spaghetti Bowl. But if you know about it, you should be a little more patient about it. All right, we got Aria Grande, Hate That I Made You Love Me, followed by Alice Deeply, DJ, Better Off Alone, because we are Nevada's best mixed music, only on 101.3, My Biggest Little Radio.
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